0: This is Nova. You're listening to Weekend Breakfast with Jase, Lauren and Clint. We're talking date prep.
1: Well, sort of. We're also talking about unfortunate names. This fellow from from Melbourne went on a first date and decided to get some microneedling. Needless to say, it was pretty drastic.
2: Yeah.
1: And his face went quite red and he had to cancel the date.
0: So?
1: His name's Kyle Hunt.
0: So do you have an unfortunate name or did you have beauty dramas before a date? Let's go to the phone.
1: So on 13 24 10, hello Tash.
3: Hi, how are you?
0: We're good. Unfortunate name or beauty treatment?
3: Unfortunate name.
0: What do you
1: got? Talk to us.
3: So working as a nurse many years ago, I had a patient who we were looking after and her name was Amanda Porker.
2: Oh.
3: So when you put that all together.
0: Yeah.
3: Yeah.
2: It's like, that's like a gag from The Simpsons, isn't it?
0: Do the page, Clint.
2: Remember? No.
1: Amanda hug and kiss. I need Amanda hug and kiss.
2: I need Amanda Parker. I need Amanda Parker.
3: Yes.
2: Most Tavern. Remember when Bart Simpson would prank
0: Yeah.
2: Okay, 1 second. I need Amanda Parker.
0: I'm looking for Amanda Parker. Why you little?
1: Why you little?
0: Okay. That's amazing.
2: Shout out to Amanda if you're listening this morning.
1: Yeah, Amanda.
2: You probably dealt with that your whole life.
0: Hope it worked out.
1: She should go on a date with Kyle
2: Hunt. She found Amanda Porker.
0: Michelle, good morning.
2: She could have got married and changed her name.
1: What a coming together.
0: What happened before the date?
4: Wasn't actually a date, but I was looking after someone's house they'd vacated and I was just staying there the night before to do the final clean. So I went and purchased what I thought was like a mini shampoo, conditioner and body wash.
2: Yeah.
1: Oh.
4: The body wash turned out to be hand sanitizer.
2: Oh, and did you put it all over your body?
4: Well, I started in my sensitive area.
2: Oh, with the hand sanitizer. Wonderful.
0: At least it's clean now.
2: Sanitized.
4: And it
2: burnt.
4: Absolutely burnt.
2: Yeah,
4: it was so painful. I was just screaming.
0: You know
2: the confusion from the bathroom cupboard of using the wrong products at the wrong time on the wrong part is not uncommon.
0: The bottles should have a certain shape to them.
2: Remember our executive producer had been washing her hair with hand wash for like a year?
1: Yes, she had.
2: She bought that massive 2-litre thing and thought it was shampoo. Our old executive producer, Alice. We
0: not
2: called
0: you,
2: her Greg because she was
0: bald.
2: So awkward. She was like, Greg from Succession. She was washing her hair with
1: easy to do.
2: Hand wash for about a year.
1: You just grab one of those bottles in the shower.
2: Yeah, yeah.
1: And you just still like a bit, especially early in the morning. Okay, well, sanitizer in the nethers isn't nice.
2: No.
1: Is it?
2: No, that burns.
0: We've got another funny name. Anonymous in South Yarra. Good morning.
5: Good morning.
1: Is this your name?
5: What's that, sorry?
1: Is it your name or somebody else's name?
5: This is my name.
0: Excellent. What's your name?
5: So, this is actually a product. Sorry. I went to the dermatologist.
0: Is this him?
5: What's that?
0: Is this the guy?
1: Is this you, Kyle Hunt?
5: It is me.
0: Kyle Hunt! We found the Hunt!
2: Hang on, Kyle, you're the one that...
0: Kyle, welcome!
2: Welcome, Kyle.
0: Oh, Kyle, we've been chatting about you.
2: You got the microneedling, you couldn't go on a first date. Were you Devo?
0: Mate.
5: I was very Devo, she was beautiful as well.
2: So why didn't you just go? She might have loved you just the way you were with your little rosy cheeks.
5: Well, to be honest, because I went there for shampoo and then she was
2: Why
5: just
2: did you go to the dermatologist for shampoo?
0: Yeah, that's
2: you got
0: it.
2: A dry scalp. He's got a dry scalp.
1: Come on, Kyle, huh?
5: I got a dry scalp.
2: Yeah, yeah.
5: So, you know.
2: I love a man who looks after himself, though. You popping down to the dermatologist to get the right shampoo, that is impressive to me.
0: Mr. Hunt, when did all this go down? How long ago?
5: This was on Saturday.
0: Right,
1: it's fresh.
2: So this has just gone on TikTok and we've got breaking. We've got all the whole story.
0: How's the face? And B, have you got any plans to see her?
5: Well, my face is... So what she told me, she said afterwards my face would be glowing and obviously, I don't know if anyone's had microneedling, but it is the complete opposite.
0: Yeah.
2: On TikTok, like red, you like described it that she absolutely chopped you in half.
5: Yeah. Oh, yeah, I got chopped.
0: So when are you seeing the girl?
5: When am I seeing her?
0: Yeah.
5: This weekend.
0: Oh,
2: and is
0: yes.
2: the skin glowing, Dal?
5: My skin is actually, it's starting to flake. So.
2: Oh, yeah, that happens too. And what about now?
1: You can't have flaky skin on the date.
5: Yeah, I'm looking like a little snowflake, you know?
2: You're all right. Get down now, and get some CeraVe or something and just get it nice and moisturised tonight for tomorrow.
0: No more product.
1: Kyle Hunt.
5: Yeah.
1: I've got a few questions.
2: It's 8 a.m. on the dot,
1: I know.
2: Clint.
1: Yeah. Just well, first and nice. Foremost, can we send them to dinner?
0: Yeah, absolutely.
1: How about that? We're going to send you to...
2: Stasio Chita.
1: Stasio Chita. She'll love that.
5: Hell yeah. I'm all about
2: we'll pay
5: that.
2: For the day. Okay. Stasio
1: Chita. Thanks for calling in.
2: It's the city. It's so good.
0: Yeah, okay. Stasio Chita it is.
2: They've got this lunch special thing going on.
0: They do. $55 per person. Enjoy two courses with a spritz, beer or wine at Stasio Chita.
2: They're saying we've run out of Stasio Chita.
0: I know, but you're really backing
2: it. It's
0: really
2: all right. We're going to get another one.
1: We'll figure it out.
2: We'll pay for it.
0: Yeah.
2: Go and have lunch on us, Kyle.
1: We if it doesn't work out, can we send you on a date with Amanda Porker?
5: Yeah, sounds all right.
2: Good on you, Kyle.
0: Good sport. See you, buddy.
2: Have a great day. Good luck with the flaky skin.
0: Let us know how it goes.
1: Oh, I mean, guys.
5: All right, done. We will.
1: That's a Nova exclusive.
0: I love it.
2: He was listening. Jase, Lauren and Clint. On Nova.
6: Adelaide traffic. Nova 919. Census night was Tuesday the 11th of August. There's still time to complete. 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Authorised by the Australian Bureau of Statistics, Canberra. Slowing through Torrensville with detours in place due to the tunnel works at South Road affecting West Everton Road and Ashmont Grade. These will be in place until 6 a.m. Monday with closures too through Mulston at Everard and Barwell Avenues, although South Road remains open through there. For children, fighting cancer is one thing. 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We're heading for a sunny top of 21 degrees today. 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

0: Jace, Lauren, and Clint.
1: Welcome to your Saturday morning, Australia. You've got Jace, Lauren, and Clint. It is book week, guys.
2: What have your children gone as?
1: Huddy went as Cops and Robbers.
2: Oh, yeah. And then just matched a book to it.
1: Yeah. There's some sort of book out there with police car in it. And then Archie's Woody from Toy Story.
2: Yeah, right.
3: Perfect.
2: So at some schools, you would be banned. I've read an article about book week. Jason, you're going to just blow.
1: Here we go. You know what? I'm above the line today, Lauren. Nothing will rattle me.
3: Chill.
2: So some schools have put in new rules for book week. In particular, there's some Catholic schools that have banned fan fiction, and in keeping with Christian values of our school, this is in Queensland, no witches, wizards, or zombies. Not allowed. So you can't be Harry Potter. No Harry Potters.
3: Oh, that's
2: gone.
3: Disappointing.
2: Off the list.
1: I mean, you've got to respect the church.
2: That's exactly right. Now, many schools are banning anything scary, like it's primary school. How scary are these?
1: What are you going with?
2: It is not Halloween. So no witches again, no wizards. No inflatable costumes.
3: Oh, no.
1: Oh, I see.
3: Those big dinosaurs.
1: That would have screwed Felix. Felix had a big inflatable dinosaur last year.
2: Yeah, he would have been off the list. Now, some schools are pushing back on store-bought costumes because there is no imagination or learning involved in hitting add to cart. They have to make their book week costumes.
1: Screw above the line.
2: You got three kids. You got to sit at home and do the arts and crafts.
1: Dream on. Like, I'm sorry. There's
2: Perth
1: so many.
2: Mother, Katie Gilbert made 4 homemade costumes.
1: With what time?
2: For her children's book week. And
3: your
2: this.
3: She's passionate.
1: The amount of days. The amount of days that are pupil free days. Oh, today the kids are at home. Oh, maybe we'll make it that day. Oh, no,
2: creating a costume together becomes part of the story, and that is where the children learn, Jace.
1: Yeah, so is going to Lombards to buy an outfit together.
2: Because the meaning of book week has been lost.
3: The magic of book week has been lost. Good on you, Katie.
1: Get nicked.
2: Let me read from the article again. There is no imagination or learning involved in hitting add to cart.
1: Well, then, God forbid, do it at school where they're supposed to learn.
2: No. Okay, stop yelling. It's about bonding with your child, getting out, making the costume.
3: I do think a bit of that magic has been lost through the years.
2: Yes, Perth mother Katie Gilbert agrees.
1: I can't
2: poor
1: wait.
2: Children,
1: when you
2: poor
1: become
2: costumes
1: a
2: she's handmade.
3: Katie, mate. Come on, Katie.
2: What an icon.
1: Katie can get nicked.
2: Look, the parents are blowing up.
1: Oh, 5 years, mate, when your kid is going to book week, God, am I going to hang it on you.
2: Hi, Sarah.
3: Do you make your own costumes, Del?
4: Absolutely not.
1: Sing it, Sarah.
4: I don't have time for this.
1: No.
4: My son, he decided he wanted to wear a basketball jersey, and so I found a book that correlated with the basketball.
1: That's my girl.
2: Jason.
1: Yes.
2: Yeah, the parents are mad.
1: Sarah, we got enough going on at school, don't we?
4: I'm too busy, and you're right. All of these student-free days, I don't have time. I work. I can't do it.
1: Yeah. And if they want to do that, make that the content in book week.
2: Well, Sarah, there's no imagination or learning involved in clicking add to cart.
1: I think Lauren's on our side, Sarah. She's just trying to wind us up.
3: No, what gives you that impression?
4: I don't have time for that. Amazon Prime, 100% delivered to the door, absolutely.
2: Lombards.
3: It's just decking us out on Friday.
1: Also, it's getting a little bit competitive too. Everyone's just got to pin it back a notch.
2: Well, you know, you just said, look how good these costumes are and showed us a bunch of primary school kids at another school and you're like, look how good this is. This is epic. This is amazing.
1: Do you know why they were very good.
0: This is Jace, Lauren and Clint on Nova.
5: 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That's nuts. JB, you've done it again.
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25: 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We've got delays through Torrensville with detours in place due to tunnel works at South Road affecting West Everton Road and Ashland Parade. These will be around until 6 a.m. Monday. And closures through Marlston with the tunnels as well. Everard Avenue and Barwell Avenues are affected through there. And through Outer Harbour at Victoria Road near Sir Keith Smith Drive, it's down to 40 in both directions. 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We're heading for a sunny top of 21 degrees today. Right now, we're sitting at 14. 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
3: Hello, I'm Eleanor Quirk. Fears are growing for dozens of Australians trapped in Nepal as the death toll from catastrophic flooding approaches 600. Rescue crews are continuing to sift through mud and rubble with more than 2,000 still unaccounted for. Among the missing, 41 Australians. A regional Victorian council's pleading for government help to manage a growing number of dead birds as a result of the bird flu. Glenelgshire has at least 35 cases, but residents argue the true toll is far higher. It comes as a dolphin found dead in South Australia tests positive for the strain. Virgin has joined Qantas and Jetstar in adding extra flights to Melbourne ahead of the AFL Grand Final. Virgin's added 7 more flights, the others 5. And the Governor of Tennessee has announced Nashville International Airport will be renamed to honour late local legend Dolly Parton.
4: Nova Sport.
3: Collingwood legend Scott Pendlebury has played his last game for the Pies after agreeing to a multi-year deal with the Gold Coast Suns. The AFL Games record holder has accepted a playing coaching deal with the side. It comes after the Western Bulldogs ended Collingwood's season in a 3-point wildcard thriller at the MCG last night. Pies coach Craig McRae refusing to weigh in on Pendlebury's future post-match.
16: I've made many comments in the last couple of weeks around Pendles and how much we love him, and I'll just leave it at that for now.
3: And up to date on the latest from the newsroom.
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24: Imagine if the Royal Adelaide Show was kicking off today in this Adelaide sunshine. How good is it? This is the kind of weather that we're wanting for next weekend. Saturday will be day one. Jody and Hazy, they're live, followed by myself. I cannot wait. We are less than a week away from the show, and it feels good in Adelaide right now, doesn't it? Clear blue sky. We're saying goodbye to winter. Spring is just around the corner. Already getting a sense of hay fever, but we're loving it, right? Then it will be summer. Bring on the warmer weather. This weekend, today and tomorrow, I have got so many family passes for you to go to the Royal Adelaide Show for free. Who wants some tickets? Of course you do. Give me 4 songs. Just 4 songs. Then let's open up 13 24 10. This is absolutely wild this weekend. Family passes to the Royal Adelaide Show. No other station's doing this, by the way. It's just us here at Nova. And Father's Day next week. Oh, have I got something for you on the way? You hit me.

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0: So, Victoria, I've strolled into the studio today, right?
2: Yeah.
0: And there's a pile of family passes to the Royal Adelaide Show with a little posted note on it saying, just give these to Adelaide. So that's my job today. Your job was to call up and win them, which is exactly what you've done.
2: I'm just absolutely blubbergasted that I even got through. So thank you. The kids are going to love it.
0: Kids will love it. It's nothing like scoring some free tickets from Nova to the show. Who's there in the background? What are those little noises I can hear?
2: It's my son. We're actually just pulled up to his soccer game. So this is a bit of a spare at the moment thing.
0: Nice. Who does he play for?
2: He plays for the Para Hills West, so the West Eagles.
0: Yeah, beautiful. About to get underway, are you?
2: Yes, we are.
0: Oh, hopefully he has a good game. There we go. Show tickets,
2: I'll
0: yours.
2: I'll let him know. Yeah. I'll let him know. Just one second. Sebastian, this gentleman wants you to know that we just scored free tickets to the Royal Adelaide Show.
0: It's been a long time.

0: since I've been called a gentleman.
1: What do you say?
2: Yay, Sebastian.
1: Thank you so much.
2: That's all right. There we go.
1: Thank you. We appreciate it. Thank you so
2: You're welcome.
1: Much.
2: You can go whenever you like, by the way. But if you do want to go on day one, come see Jody and Hazy this time next Saturday. They'll be there live and then myself until two.
1: All right. Beautiful. Thank you so much. I really appreciate it.
2: More tickets coming up. Next chance to win just after 11. There's nothing like the Royal Adelaide Show presented by Drake's Missa, and you'll be left with a serious case of showmo. Get your tickets from theshow.com.au or Drake's Super.

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1: Census night was Tuesday the 11th of August. There's still time to complete. In the census, every answer matters, authorised by the Australian Bureau of Statistics Canberra. We're slowing through Gillman at Eastern Parade near the Gillman ramp. It's down to 40 in both directions. In Torrensville, detours are in place due to tunnel works at South Road affecting West Theberton Road and Ashwin Parade. These will be in place until 6 a.m. Monday, and closures are in place through Mulston for tunnel works as well. Everard and Barwell Avenue are affected, although South Road remains open through there. Want to bag quality for less? 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Heading for a top of 21 degrees today. Sunny across the day. 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
0: Next weekend is Father's Day, and not only Jody and Hazy hooking dads up across Adelaide all of next week, we are here this weekend as well. Thanks to Mitre 10, win your share of $1,000 worth of gift cards just for sharing something embarrassing about your dad. 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Jess won last weekend with this embarrassing story.
7: He has pre-planned his funeral and wants to be driven down in his tractor to the cemetery down the road.
0: In his tractor?
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0: Okay, we'll accept anything. 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
2: 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The average price for unleaded is 206.9. Some of the cheapest unleaded is 194.5 at Hugo West Highmarsh and 194.5 at BPX Convenience in Prospect. 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Heading for a top of 21 degrees today. Right now, it's a sunny 16. 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
23: Hello, I'm Eleanor Quirk. The death toll from flash floods and landslides in Nepal is rapidly climbing towards 600, with nearly 2,500 people still missing. 41 Australians remain unaccounted for as foreign aid teams begin arriving in the region to sift through mud and rubble. One Nation is facing a crucial test today as voters in WA head to the polls in what's being viewed as a snapshot of the national popularity of the minor party. Pauline Hanson's team hoping to snatch the seat of Secret Harbour from Labor in today's by-election. We could soon be paying as much as $4 to post a letter. Australia Post is eyeing weekly letter deliveries and $4 stamps as plunging mail volumes push the carrier into a $108 million underlying loss. And Celine Dion's made her first public appearance in more than 2 years, thrilling fans in Paris after a lengthy health battle.
22: Nova Sport.
23: Collingwood legend Scott Pendlebury's played his last game in black and white, signing a player coaching deal with the Gold Coast Suns. It comes after the Bulldogs ended the Pies season with a 3-point wildcard win. Tonight, it's the second sudden death playoff between Melbourne and the Blues. Carlton coach Josh Fraser says they're not getting distracted by the hype.
24: There's an awareness of the occasion. There has to be, of course. It's, you know, there's only two games in Melbourne this weekend, so there's an excitement around that. But our players are just really understanding of the parts of our game we need to improve and then what we need to be able to bring and tackle Melbourne.
23: And you're up to date on the latest from the newsroom.
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25: I used to be so excited when the little lift out in the advertiser would come out with the show bag guide. Do we remember this? Oh my goodness. I would be counting down. I'd get a texter. I would circle the show bags that I wanted to buy. And if I went over budget, I'd have to put a little cross next to them. Usually it would be the gag magic show bag. I don't know how many whoopee cushions I needed, but every 12 months. Oh, yeah, got myself another whoopee cushion. Or one of those doorbells where you push the button and it squirts out some water. I used to love those magic show bags. Birdie Beetle was always a favourite of mine. I'm on the website at the moment. This time, they've got a Birdie Beetle retro show bag. Might have to get myself one of those. The Birdie Beetle Bonanza. Oh, yeah, I reckon I got that one last year. All right, if you are planning on going to the show, who wants some family passes? Today and tomorrow, we are giving away the most free tickets in Adelaide. Actually, the only station with free tickets is right here on Nova. Let's give you another chance before 11:30. I just gave out some tickets. We're doing it again. It's a ticket blitz this weekend on Nova to the Royal Adelaide Show. Throwback from DJ Sammy Heaven plays after Teddy Swims. Mr. Know-It-All this morning on Nova.
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1: Hello!
2: Hello!
1: Oh my God!
2: Oh my gosh!
1: We're double calling.
0: How does that work? You got two phones at the same time?
1: Two phones. Me and teenager.
0: Yeah. You know what? I'm not bad, but I do struggle to answer two calls at once.
1: She stopped calling.
0: Oh, okay. I'm assuming you're wanting family passes to the Royal Adelaide Show.
1: Yes, we were hoping so.
0: Look, the thing is, I do have them, but I haven't sent a call through just yet.
1: Oh, shit, haven't you?
0: No, I haven't. You got to wait, because I got to keep it fair. You got to wait until I say, call now, 13, 24, 10. But you know what? I'm going to say it in about 15 seconds, so I have to hang up, and then I'm going to say it, and then you're going to call back, all right?
1: Okay.
0: Okay, see ya.
1: Bye.
0: Oh, I got to keep things fair here, Adelaide. Oh, my goodness. All right, phone lines have just been locked. They are all engaged right now. Let's clear the lines in just a few seconds. 13, 24, 10, let's give you a family pass to the Royal Adelaide Show. Good luck.
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0: live across Adelaide on Nova, 18 degrees. 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
0: It's funny, every year, all the radio stations, we'll try and outdo each other. We got the most free tickets. You can win here. But you know what? This weekend, they're making it easy for me because no other station's doing this. It's just Nova. Leave it on a weekend. Whenever we say to call through 132410, we want to give you a family pass to the Royal Adelaide Show. I'm doing a blitz today and tomorrow. You can only win them by listening into Nova. This is amazing. I love doing this. I've rocked up today to give you a family pass to the Royal Adelaide Show. When I did this 12 months ago, my phone system broke. I was on the phone to the engineers to try and reset the system. Already I can see my screen is starting to freeze and lag, but 132410 is going off. Hello?
3: Yeah, hi. I'm calling for the Royal Adelaide Show tickets.
0: Oh, hello. What's your name?
3: Daniel.
0: You know, these are the hottest tickets in town right now.
3: I do.
0: And how would you feel if I were to say that you just beat everyone else on 132410 and you've won the tickets?
3: Oh, excellent. Thank you.
0: Oh, excellent. Yeah, thank you. Very good. Happy days.
3: Thanks.
0: Nah, all good, mate. All good. Are you keen? You're pumped? Showtime, less than a week away. Countdown's on.
3: Fantastic.
0: Yeah. Do you know what I'm going to do with you? This is what we need to do, right? I'm going to bring in some carnival music because I reckon you could give us a really good carny impersonation. You know, like, roll up, everybody wins the prize. Can you give it to us? Go for it. 3, 2, 1.
3: Roll up, everybody wins.
0: Sound like you're doing a commercial for roll-ups. Nah, I like that, mate. Family pass is all yours. We won't make you do anything else. You are going to the show for free on us, thanks to Nova. Happy days.
3: Thank you.
0: Grab your tickets from theshow.com.au and Drake Supermarket. Submit it and you'll be left with a serious case of Showmo. There's nothing like the Royal Adelaide Show presented by Drake's. Ticket Blitz continues. Next chance on the way after 12.
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4: 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Slowing through Torrensville, we've got detours in place due to tunnel works. South Road is affected, as is West Theberton Road and Ashland Parade. These will be in place until 6 a.m. Monday. And closures through Mulston also, for the same reason, have Everard and Barwell Avenue closed, although South Road remains open. If you're heading through Gilman at Eastern Parade near the Gilman ramp, it's down to 40 in both directions. 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Heading for a top of 21 degrees today. Right now it's a sunny 16. 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
1: 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That's when I knew that your heart was scarring. 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

0: Nova 919, Father's Day next weekend. If you've got an embarrassing dad story, your chances on the way again later on today. 13, 24, 10 embarrassing dad stories to win your share of $1,000 thanks to Mitre 10 in gift cards. 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We will give that away before 2 o'clock today. Royal Adelaide show tickets today and tomorrow as well. But next week with Jodie and Hazy making a bit of a comeback, it's our favourite, Pay Your Bills. 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
23: 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Nova 919.
24: 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Slowing through Torrensville, we've got detours in place due to tunnel works. South Road is affected, as is West Theberton Road and Ashwin Parade. These will be in place until 6 a.m. Monday. And closures through Mulston also, for the same reason, have Everard and Barwell Avenue closed, although South Road remains open. If you're heading through Gilman at Eastern Parade near the Gilman ramp, it's down to 40 in both directions. 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Heading for a top of 21 degrees today. Right now it's a sunny 16. 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
26: Hello, I'm Eleanor Quirk. Foreign Affairs has confirmed Australia is now assisting search and rescue operations in Nepal. 41 Australians remain unaccounted for, while the death toll from the devastating flash flooding in the region near 600. Pauline Hanson's written to the Prime Minister demanding an increase to the staffing allocation for her party. One Nation arguing it's receiving less than the Greens despite reaching the threshold for more political resourcing. It comes as the minor party faces a crucial test in a WA by-election today. Australia's fuel supplies remain secure, with today marking 6 months since the beginning of the Iran war. There are now 41 days of petrol, 36 of diesel and 31 of jet fuel. And a nursing assistant who was hit by a car while going to the aid of a group of teenagers who'd run into car trouble has received a massive donation towards her medical bills. Taylor Swift pledging $50,000 to a GoFundMe page for the victim.
25: Nova Sport.
26: Collingwood great Scott Pendlebury's played his last game for the club. The AFL Games record holder signing a deal to play for the Gold Coast Suns next season before moving into an assistant coaching role. And Carlton's preparing to face Melbourne for their wildcard clash tonight. Blues coach Josh Fraser says he has no concerns about how his younger players, including Jagger Smith and Harry Dean, will handle it.
27: Good young kids who've got calm heads on their shoulders, and they're well supported by our experienced players, and this is a space that we've grown in over the last 14 weeks, that we've stayed really well connected, and no one's felt like they're alone out there, so I expect that to be the same.
26: And you're up to date on the latest from the newsroom.
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0: Good afternoon. So nice to be hanging out with you in this Adelaide sunshine. I'm loving this weekend. The countdown is on until the Royal Adelaide Show, kicking off next Saturday. Jodie and Hazy will be there live Saturday morning. I'm doing a special live show from the Royal Show as well. But this weekend is all about hooking you up with free family passes. We are doing a ticket blitz today and tomorrow, the only station in town with these tickets. Phones are going wild. People have already been winning some tickets. I ain't stopping. Next chance is coming up at 12:32. There we go. You've got some time to just breathe and know that you can put your phone down. 30 minutes. 12:32 is when you need to call me on 13 24 10. Tell your friends, tell your next door neighbour, go out and buy an extra phone. Give yourself extra chances. Bruno Mars, On My Soul. It's Nova. Baby.

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weekend. It's KO on Nova. If you're driving along Green Hill Road or around Anzac Highway, a few truckies in town, obviously setting up a Wavell showground for the Royal Adelaide Show. 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

0: This is Nova. Good afternoon, it's Kale. If you were listening just before, I said your next chance to score a family pass to the Royal Adelaide Show is after Cat's Eye Animal. And if you're familiar with Cat's Eye Animal, you would have known that that was the song that I just played, which means now is your chance to score some free show tickets. We've got them all this weekend, today and tomorrow, hooking you up. And I don't know how I'm going to go with this. I'm going to do something a little different. I'm going to give the family pass to caller number 10. 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That means 9 of you are probably going to be really angry with me and not like me. But let's just see how we go. Start calling now, 13 24 10. I will announce what number caller you are until we get to caller number 10. Then bam, you get the Royal Adelaide Show tickets. 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Just keep going, 13 24 10. 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There's nothing like the Royal Adelaide Show presented by Drake's. If you miss it, you'll be left with a serious case of SHOMO. We don't want that.
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0: Let's do it. I'm mixing things up. This round, I'm going to award the tickets to caller number 10. 13, 24, 10. Let's do it. Hello.
3: My name's Sharon.
0: Sharon, you caller one.
3: Oh, is that good?
0: Not no, on this occasion. No, keep trying. Oh. Good luck.
3: Thanks.
0: Bye. Hello, Tony. You're caller two.
4: Oh, okay.
0: Oh, keep going, all right?
4: All right.
0: Bit longer to go. Goodbye. Hello, Nova. What's your name?
5: My name's Siobhan.
0: Siobhan, you're caller number three.
5: Damn it.
0: Damn it. Okay, keep
5: no worries.
0: Going. Emily in Prospect, you were caller number four.
6: Oh, no.
0: Oh, keep going. Next up, caller number five. Oh, they've just hung up. All right. Hello.
7: Hello.
0: You're caller number six.
7: Ah, dang it.
0: Keep going.
7: Keeping going.
0: Goodbye. Caller number seven. Hello.
8: No.
0: No, you're so, close. Oh, no. Keep going.
8: Yeah, thank you.
0: Bye. Caller number eight now. Hello.
9: Hello. Okay, goodbye.
0: Oh, hello, goodbye. See ya. The next two callers, right? I've got Maya and Sam here. One of you is caller number nine and one of you is caller number 10. How are you both feeling?
4: Oh, nervous.
0: So that was you, Sam. Maya, are you there?
10: Yeah, I'm nervous.
0: Yeah, okay. So I've just been through eight callers so far. And in order of who I've answered, in order of my screen, the caller number nine was Sam.
4: Oh.
0: Just missing out. Thank you anyway.
4: Thank you.
0: And Maya, do you know what that means? You're caller number 10.
11: Thank you.
0: Who are you there with? Have you got Mum there?
11: Yeah.
0: Oh, how exciting. You are going to the show from next Saturday for free.
11: Yeah, thank you.
0: You have got your very own family pass. There are more on the way. Don't worry, I won't do that again. We just had to try it today. It was a bit of fun, probably not for those nine other callers. But well done, Maya, heading off to the show. Let's give away more tickets inside the next 60 minutes, only on Nova today.
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0: There's nothing like the Royal Adelaide Show presented by Drake's. 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
4: 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Sunny today, heading for a top of 20 degrees, and right now it is 19 degrees. 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
5: Okay, so that was wild. Thousands of people out there on this Saturday. We're calling 13 24 10, trying to get through to me to say, Kale, I want to be caller number 10. I want a family pass to the Royal Adelaide Show. 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I have got a stack of tickets already so far today. So many winners. We're keeping it going. 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I will let you know when to call through for another family pass to the Royal Adelaide Show. 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If you have an embarrassing dad story, why don't you score him a gift card? 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

0: across Adelaide with Kale. 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
0: Today and tomorrow, win your share of $1,000 worth of gift cards. 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
6: Oh my gosh! Hi, Kale. It's Katie. How are
0: Hello,
6: you?
0: Hello, Katie. I'm fantastic. What's doing today?
6: Woo! So good. Hey, I'm after a gift card for my dad for Father's Day.
0: Oh, okay. Tell me something embarrassing about your dad. What's he done?
6: Oh, well, he comes to all of my netball games, and he is the loudest cheerer on the sideline. Oh. Like, and you would think like that I'm Shamira Sterling. How much he cheers, honestly.
0: That's nice. That's lovely. Are you sort of put off, like when you're on the court, you're playing, and then you look over and dad's just waving his arms going berserk?
6: Look, I used to, but all the girls love it. And he's now like our pump-up girl. He's our hype girl.
0: He's the hype girl. Yeah, everyone's going to have a hype girl. And for you, it's your
6: dad. That's my dad. Yep.
0: That's fantastic. Happy Father's Day to your dad for next weekend. Let's send him to Mitre 10 with $100.
6: Thank you so much, Kale.
0: Chloe, what's your dad done?
7: Yeah, so my husband, when he drops the kids off at school, they'll say, don't yell out and say goodbye. And every time, without a doubt, he'll yell out and say goodbye.
0: Like loud as anything, just to embarrass them.
7: Yeah, as they're walking in, when they say, don't do that, Dad, and he'll do it every time. They love it.
0: Does he mix it up at all? Or like, does he change what he says? Like, sometimes does he throw in a bit of a love you?
7: He'll threaten to say, like, have you changed your undies today? Oh. But he doesn't do that.
0: Oh, okay, yeah, he doesn't follow through with it. Let's send him to Mitre 10 with $100 for Father's Day, right?
7: Awesome, thank you so much. That made my job easy.
0: Very easy for you. Just claim it. You went out and bought it, all right? I won't tell anyone.
7: That's right.
0: Yeah.
7: No, that's right. Good to hear you back as well.
0: Oh, thank you. That's really nice. It's so nice being back. It's really nice.
7: I bet. It's where
0: thank
7: you belong.
0: You. Thank you. Did you obviously used to listen?
7: Yeah, of course. Yeah.
0: That's what we like to hear. Thank you. More of these up for grabs again tomorrow on Nova ahead of Father's Day next weekend. It's Teddy Swims.

0: 9, the only station in Adelaide this entire weekend, with a blitz giving away family passes to the Royal Adelaide Show. Can you believe the show kicks off in less than a week? Yeah, this time next Saturday will be day one. It would have just started. Jody and Hazy will be there broadcasting live Saturday morning breakfast. I'll be on this time next Saturday as well. I love broadcasting live from the show. I'll be chatting to you. We'll be giving away more free tickets all of next week leading up to the show and all of next week. So keep it on Nova for so many chances to win tickets to the show. Now, I've been on since 10 this morning. I've been chatting to so many people, giving away some show tickets. Phones have been going wild. Everyone's been really lovely. There's been some tears of people just missing out on the tickets. Doing my best. I'm trying to give away as many tickets as possible. If you've missed out on show tickets, oh, sucks to be you. Nah, just kidding. I've got more chances right now. 13, 24, 10. Start dialing. If you're getting a little frustrated because it's engaged, the phone lines are locked. But when I stop playing this carnival music, that's when I'm going to open up the phone lines. No, it hasn't stopped yet. When will the carnival music stop? I want to get through. All right, call now. Good luck.
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0: We've got the only Royal Adelaide Show tickets today. The other guys aren't doing it. I don't know what they're doing. I honestly couldn't tell you. I don't work there. But they ain't giving away Royal Adelaide Show tickets. It's just us, and it's good for me because everyone's come to listen in to Nova today to try and win some tickets. 13, 24, 10.
2: Hello. I'm just ringing for show tickets.
0: Hello. You sound like someone that's been trying for ages to win some show tickets.
2: Kind of. We tried last year.
0: You tried last year?
2: Yes.
0: Did you end up by winning any tickets from Nova last year?
2: Nope.
0: This year's about to change for you because you've just won a family pass.
2: Cool, thank you.
0: Some people cry, some people scream, and some people go, cool.
2: My son's excited.
0: What's your name? I don't even know who I'm speaking to. I'm sorry. Who is this?
2: Lucy.
0: Lucy. How are you spending your Saturday afternoon? It's beautiful out there, isn't it?
2: Yep, we're just going for a drive.
0: Just going for a drive, yeah. Are you keen for spring just around the corner?
2: Yes, absolutely.
0: Yeah, so keen. I got my shorts on, got my t-shirt on. I'm about to get out of here and enjoy Adelaide sunshine. You enjoy the show from next Saturday, all right?
2: Thank you very much.
0: 19 degrees at the moment. Hopefully we can have this kind of weather next Saturday. There's nothing like the Royal Adelaide Show presented by Drake's Mister, and you'll be left with a serious case of SHOMO. Grab your tickets right now from theshow.com.au and Drake's Supermarkets. Guess what? I'm exhausted. But it's all right, I've got more show tickets. I cannot believe it. I do have more. Tomorrow morning, I'm back. You're going to have to put up with me from 10. More chances.
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7: 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Checking the roads, we've had a crash in Joslyn heading outbound at the intersection of North Terrace, Paynham Road and Lower North East Road. Best to avoid the area. Meanwhile, seeing delays on Cross Road heading westbound between Winifred Avenue and Marion Road and a speed camera midway road at Elizabeth Park. 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Adelaide's weather, sunny this afternoon, dropping down to 7 degrees overnight. Tomorrow, mostly sunny with a top of 19. 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Book now at Flight Centre. Right now, it's 19 degrees on Adelaide's Nova 919.
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0: 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They were chatting about meals that people eat every single day. And then Amanda called in with this.
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0: 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First chance to play is Monday morning, okay? Just after 7 a.m.
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18: 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Some of the cheapest unleaded is 193.5 cents at Mobil Shido Park and some of the cheapest diesel is 248.9 cents at BP Convenience Lonsdale and 249.9 cents at Caltex Hallett Cove. 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Adelaide's weather, sunny this afternoon, dropping down to 7 degrees overnight. Tomorrow mostly sunny with a top of 19. Census night was Tuesday the 11th of August, but there's still time to complete. 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
20: Now, there's only been one thing on my mind since Thursday, and it's the fact that Bruno Mars is going to be breathing the Australian air in February for the romantic tour of Perth, Melbourne, Brisbane, Sydney. 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Keep it on Nova all week for your chance to win. We're going to get on one of his best in the next 15 minutes, okay? Let's kick things off with Scud in the Mix from Nova Nation. Turn it up.

That's what it's all about on a Saturday afternoon, just having a good time. Fresh hits and throwbacks here on Nova. You're on air with Jermaine. Okay, this could be the hardest decision you can make of 2026. Are you going to choose two Geely EX2 EVs, the world's best-selling cars right now, or a secret amount of cash? 13, 24, 10. 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

0: He's here. He's in the country. Alex Warren. Fresh hits and throwbacks here on Nova. You're on air with Jermaine. Let's do this.
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0: 13, 24, 10. What are you choosing? The cash or the cars, Sean?
3: The cars would come in very useful. I need a new car. I have two sons who are now over 21 and a daughter who's 17. So an extra car would certainly come in very handy.
0: You're being really practical about this. It's not just simply, I want two cars. This is going to be really helpful for the home.
3: Even though there's a temptation of the cash, not knowing how much that value is, I think the car is the safest bet for me. It will be the cars, yes, please.
0: Okay, let's put you in the running for that, mate. Two Geely EX2 EVs. Congratulations, you're in the running. My fingers are crossed for you. Yeah, let's hope that these cars, you know, are worth a bit more than the cash.
3: Thank you. It's great to get through.
0: We're doing this again after 5 p.m. Nova's cash or the cars?
2: I'm here with Jermaine.
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0: 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You're on air with Jermaine. Can you believe Joel Creasy got to chat to Bruno Mars?
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9: 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Checking the roads and we're seeing delays heading southbound on Tapleys Hill Road from Sir Don Bradman Drive to West Beach Road. Patients needed there. Meanwhile, speed cameras to watch out for, Midway Road in Elizabeth Park and Golden Grove Road in Golden Grove. Drop your speed, stay safe on the roads. 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South Road remains open. Plan ahead at t2d.sa.gov.au. Adelaide's weather, sunny this afternoon, dropping down to 7 degrees overnight. Tomorrow mostly sunny with a high of 19. Whether it's your first adventure or a favourite family tradition, now's the time to visit Adelaide Zoo. It's the giant panda's birthdays and kids go free this month at Adelaide Zoo. Right now it's 21 degrees on Adelaide's Nova 919.
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11: 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The weather's getting warmer. We're getting closer to our Saturday night. The vibe is high. People hitting us up on the Nova DMs. Phil, cleaning your car right now. Couldn't think of anything more therapeutic on a Saturday afternoon. Let's get on a tune for you, mate. Big Tame Impala fan loser ready to go in the next 15 minutes. We're going to be a Tay Tay and Gaga on the way because that's what it's about. Just good music. I'm going to kick things off

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You're on air with Jermaine. If you want the quickest and easiest way to win $2,000, tell us about the music we play. 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Like Madonna and Kylie, ready to go after O-Rod. Let's go. I know that.

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0: 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What are you choosing to enter the last bit of the year? 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What are you choosing? After 5 p.m., 13, 24, 10, when I tell you to call, I'm putting someone in the running. Okay, back into the fresh hits and throwbacks right after this.

0: 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We've got your tickets to win on My Soul. 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

0: throwbacks on Nova 919. You're on air with Jermaine, Jody and Hazy are back Monday morning. They were chatting about meals that people eat every single day. And then Amanda called in with this.
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11: 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Checking the roads and traffic signals are blacked out at the intersection of North Terrace, Paynham Road and Lower North East Road in Paradise. Slow down and give way to your right. We're also seeing delays heading southbound on Tapleys Hill Road from Sir Don Bradman Drive to West Beach Road. 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Adelaide's weather dropping down to 7 degrees overnight. Tomorrow, mostly sunny with a top of 19. 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They'll look after you. Right now, it's 20 degrees on Adelaide's Nova 919.
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4: 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Like Dave and Tams, we love Rain Dance, ready to go in the next 10 minutes. And G Flip supporting Robbie Williams in November. 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

hypnotizing about the beat of this song from Dave and Tams, Rain Dance here on Nova. You're on air with Jermaine. 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
0: 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Two Geely EX2 EVs or a secret undisclosed amount of cash? 13, 24, 10. Samantha, why are you calling up?
3: Our cars. Stolen at the end of last year. I don't know if you saw it on the news. It was the club sport that got stolen and he wrote it off and left it there. So
0: is that your car?
3: That was my car. Oh. Yeah, it was my car, unfortunately.
0: Oh, I'm heartbroken. So sorry about that.
3: Heartbroken. No, it is what it is. We're still fighting insurance at the moment. The fact that my keys were in the car as well at the time of it getting stolen,
0: which was
3: a whole kerfuffle, but I think I would definitely go with the cash rather than the cars.
0: Yes.
3: Hurt my heart a little bit, but that's okay.
0: Well, hopefully we can heal your heart if you win this cash, Samantha.
3: It is what it is. We've just got to keep moving.
0: Keep moving and 100%. let's keep pushing you forward.

0: Let's get you in the draw for the cash. And my fingers are crossed. Both of my hands, fingers are crossed for you,
1: fingers,
0: Samantha.
1: Fingers, toes, everything.
0: Everyone else, more chances tomorrow. 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

0: for your Saturday. Here on Nova, you're on air with Jermaine. And speaking of Mr. Know-It-Alls, I know a lot of you know everything about music. 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Go and do that right now while I take you into Nova Nation, your home of dance, hits and club classics, on the way right after this. 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
23: 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We still have traffic signals blacked out at the intersection of North Terrace, Paynham Road and Lower North East Road in Paradise, so slow down and give way to your right. Some speed cameras to watch out for as well, Midway Road in Elizabeth Park and Golden Grove Road in Golden Grove, so slow down and watch your speeds. 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Adelaide's weather dropping down to 7 degrees overnight. Tomorrow, mostly sunny with a high of 19. Your local IGA is having a 3-day sale right now till Sunday. 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Participating stores only. Right now, it's 18 degrees on Adelaide's Nova 919.
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12: 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Miss it and you'll be feeling what you're feeling now. 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

Impala. It's Nova Nation Saturday night, and you're on Dave Kelly non-stop in the mix. Hopefully, get in the mood for whatever you're doing, night in, night out. The Pink Pantheress coming soon, and some old school David Guetta. Talking of old school, but you didn't think you would hear this tonight on Nova, did you? This was a great tune back in the day. Great little remix as well. And Maroon 5, This Love, it's Nova Nation. I was so-

Grande, great little remix, and Hate That Made You Love Me. It's Nova Nation, Saturday night, the best night of the week. I'm Dave, thanks for listening. Coming up from 9, don't forget, the Nova Nation residencies kick in. We have some of the world's biggest DJs stopping off. Tonight, Saturday night, 9 o'clock at the minute, we've got the Kungs in the mix. Literally a string of top 10 hits, and he's here in the mix from 9 o'clock tonight. On the way next, though, got some Bizarre Interplay for you, a bit of old school. Before we go there, though, easily my favourite mix of the past 12 months. Ray and Where Is My Husband?

0: 20 years old or something like that now. Roughing it. Alan Braxton intro. I thought he was going to redo it for the 20th anniversary, but I don't think he ever got round to it. This is Nova Nation, Saturday night, the best night of the week. I'm Dave Kelly and we're non-stop in the mix. Hopefully get in the mood for whatever you're doing, night in, night out, house party. Or maybe you're one of Australia's workers right now. We appreciate you keeping us going on Saturday night. Well, listen, stay there. We go next level next with the Nova Nation residences and the Kungs in the mix next on Nova.
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3: Big thanks to the Kungs. Every Saturday night, he's in the mix. So we do every weekend. We get the world's biggest DJ stop off with their Nova Nation residences. Right now, they've got me, Dave Kelly, back on the decks with some proper feel-good stuff. Kicking off with another and

Oh, it's Courtney. It's such a good remix from back in the day. One of the original remixes as well. Whitney and the Queen of the Night. So, Nova Nation, non-stop in the mix. I'm Dave Kelly. I've got some Rihanna coming up and Lewis Capaldi after Sabrina. It's so-

string of shows in the UK right now. I've got a lot of friends that have been to see him. Apparently, he is absolutely brilliant. And, most importantly, comedy gold as well. Love it. Lewis Capaldi. It's going to be here in December. We've got to wait till December, but at least we know it's going to be good. This is Stay With Me. I've got another half an hour non-stop...

lot of friends that have been to see him. Apparently, he is absolutely brilliant. And, most importantly, comedy gold as well. Love it. Lewis Capaldi. It's going to be here in December. We've got to wait till December, but at least we know it's going to be good. This is Stay With Me. I've got another half an hour non-stop coming your way soon, including...

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song from back in the day. Vanessa Amorosi and absolutely everybody. It's Nova Nation in the mix. Hopefully you're getting the mood for whatever you're doing. Night in, night out, whatever. I got some Hugo coming up for you, but it's got Eric Prydz piano underneath it. It's very, very good. I did that for you in a second. Also, Hadaway and What He's Love. The in thing is to rework old tunes from back in the day, and it's a belter. First though, huge right now. Olivia Rodrigo, Stupid Song on No.

0: One of my favourite songs at, not Billie Eilish, although she is very good, Deadmau5 in the background. Deadmau5, I remember, with Billie Eilish over the top of it. It worked so well, didn't it, from a few years back now. It's Nova Nation, Saturday night with me, Dave, in the mix. Don't forget, if you like all these sort of tunes, Nova Nation, not just a show, an entire radio station doing all this sort of stuff, 24/7, 365. 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
3: This is
0: right, here we go. Final hour of tonight's Nova Nation. Some absolute tunes in the mix of me, Dave. Old school from Moni Love. And it's a shame. What an anthem. After Tame Impala, here's Dracula.
3: No.

Afrojack and Take Over Control. Hey, it's Nova Nation, Saturday night, the best night of the week. I'm Dave, hopefully you're finding you well. Whatever you're up to, night in, night out, we appreciate you listening. Some Bruno Mars coming up for you, and a bit of an old school

0: mix of the show. Old School from Armin van Helden. Remember My, My, My? So good. The Pink Panther S on the way as well. Stay there. It's Nova Nation soundtracking your weekend.
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All this sort of stuff, non-stop all day, is the good stuff, I'm telling you. Coming up, I've got Harry Styles and one of my favourite ever tunes from the Bangra Nights.

0: was on a TV advert for Peugeot. And then it just blew up. Such a big tune. Love it. Hey, welcome along. It's Saturday night. You got me, Dave, on. I hope you're finding it well. For the past few hours, been on the decks, been matching the tunes with Nova Nation. I'm done now. Sad times. I love doing this show. Listen, I'm back on your radio next Saturday night for more of the same. And don't forget, if you like all these sort of dance tunes, the biggest dance hits and club classics, go and check out Nova Nation on the Nova Player.
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0: 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Simple, right? 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
16: 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Delays through Torrensville with detours in place due to tunnel works happening along South Road affecting West Everton Road and Ashwin Parade. These will be in place until 6 o'clock tomorrow morning. And closures through Mulston for the same reason. Have Everard and Barwell Avenues closed. Around Prospect at Churchill Road near Gladstone Road, there's ongoing roadworks. And to Gilman, the same at Eastern Parade near the Gilman Ramp, down to 40 in both directions. 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Heading for a top of 19 degrees today, sunny across the day. Right now, it's 5 degrees. 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
17: Nova. Isn't this just the best part of the week? I love a Sunday morning, especially when it's starting to get warm outside, and I feel like Winter is finally over. What have we got? One more day officially until spring? Oh, I'm so ready for it. I'm sure you are too. My name is Molly Rose. I'm serving up your fresh hits and throwbacks this morning. I want to kick this hour off with Taylor Swift.

your dress, but you won't show me your heart. 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I'm trying to clean up the mess.

0: Okay, I already loved this song. Then I heard it in Spider-Man's Brand New Day, and now I'm obsessed. It's Tame Impala with Loser on Nova. If you want to tell us your favourite song, you should via the Nova player. Take part in our Nova-rated music test, and then you'll put yourself in the mix to win $2,000. Honestly, it's so easy. Please do it. Speaking of cash, Nova's Cash or the Cars is live. I'm going to open up the phones in, let's say a minute. 13 24 10 is our number. You could win either two brand new Geely EX2 EVs or a mystery amount of cash. The choice is yours. Let's play next on Nova.
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0: 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Let's do this, hey?
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0: All right, let's hit the phones. Sky, hello.
2: Oh, hello, how are you?
0: I'm good, how are you?
2: I have been trying to get as many entries as possible and I'll keep trying.
0: Okay, so is it the cash or the cars?
2: I would go the cash. My daughter needs braces and they're 13 grand and I'd end up spending the rest fixing my little humdunger and going on a mummy holiday, to be honest.
0: Tell me, where's the holiday?
2: I haven't been on a plane yet, so I'd go to Vietnam.
0: Okay, so you know that if you choose the cash, it could literally be $5.
2: Risk it for the biscuit, right?
0: Ooh, you're wild. I like you.
2: Thank you so much, guys. I absolutely love Nova, by the way.
0: I'm going to open up the phone lines again after 7, okay? So make sure you have our number in your phone. It's 13 24 10.
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0: Brulia on Nova for your Sunday morning. My name is Molly Rose. I'm serving up your fresh hits and throwbacks. I hope you're having a good morning so far. Have you got a coffee? Because I'm yet to get one and I am certainly feeling it. Hey, after seven, I want to play Ariana Grande's smash hit, Hate That I Made You Love Me. I don't know about you, but my feed is full of her on tour right now. I'm loving it. But first, let's head to the Nova Newsroom.
1: 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And now, the biggest game is back. It's Nova's Cash or the Cars.
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16: 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At Cleland, there's flooding on Waterfall Gully Road near Centre Track with water over the road, so take extra care through there. Also, urgent council works are underway on Waterfall Gully Road near Centre Track in Cleland as well. The road remains open eastbound, but speeds have dropped to 40. And through Hindmarsh, emergency water works are affecting Grange Road at Manton Street near Hindmarsh. Slowing down to 40 through there as well. 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We're heading for a top of 19 degrees today. Sunny across the day. Right now it's sitting at 6 degrees. 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
18: Good morning, I'm Eleanor Quirk. Australia's ambassador to Nepal says ADF personnel could be deployed to aid the country's flood recovery. The federal government has already committed $5 million in aid and dispatched a specialist crisis response team. Overnight, an Australian team located Sydney woman, Cara Serovino, who was stranded in the flood-ravaged region. One Nation's had a major victory, claiming the win in yesterday's by-election south of Perth. The former safe Labor seat of Secret Harbour marks One Nation's first ever lower house win in WA. Thousands are hitting the streets in Sydney where the city's marathon's underway. 40,000 taking part in this year's event, and Dolly Parton's being remembered at a special tribute concert on one of the stages she called home. Country music stars gathering at the famous Grand Ole Opry in Nashville where Dolly first performed in 1959.
1: Nova Sport.
18: Carlton will face Geelong in an elimination final after ending Melbourne's season with a 19-point win. The loss for the D's means retiring duo Tom McDonald and Jake Melksham have played their final game. Coach Stephen King paying tribute to the pair post-match.
19: Really proud that Melky could come in and T-Mac play a role for us up forward and give them a send-off, although not on the way they would have liked. Just some recognition for what they've done for this footy club over such a long period of time.
18: And you're up to date on the latest from the newsroom.
0: Happy Sunday. It's Molly Rose here with you, serving up your fresh hits and throwbacks and taking your calls on 13 24 10. I was just talking to Lucy before. She asked me to play Zayn and Sia, Dusk Till Dawn, which is kind of a rogue choice. But you know what, Lucy? I'm here for it. I'm going to put it on in the next 15 minutes. First, it's Ariana Grande on Nova.

0: Don't you think this is just the ultimate Sunday song? Windows down, you've just picked up your coffee, you've got the whole day ahead of you before the week starts. Oh, I love it. It's Empire of the Sun on Nova. My name is Molly Rose. I'm going to open up the phone lines now on 13 24 10 for Nova's cash or the cars. If you want to win two brand new Geely EX2 EVs or a mystery amount of cash, now is the time to call. 13 24 10 is our number. Let's play next.
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0: All right, let's go to the phones. Hayley, hello. How are you?
2: Oh my God, hello. Good, thank you. How are you?
0: I am good. I'm good.
2: Oh my God.
0: Nova's cash or the cars. Let's play. Which one is it for you?
2: The cars, for sure, definitely. Oh my God, that is life-changing.
0: Talk to me, why? What's happening with your car?
2: Oh, my car. So my car overheats and I just top it up with water. I'll drive around until it overheats, put water in it every 3 days.
0: That is a nightmare. Okay.
2: I know, because I've put so much money. I've spent like $6,000 getting the transmission fixed and now something else is broken. And I'm like, I refuse to put more money into it.
0: Well, that's why we need to get you one of these Geely EX2 EVs. You know, it's not one, but it's two cars.
2: Oh my God, even one. I'll take one, not even give someone else the other one.
0: With your luck, it sounds like you need to keep one in the garage as a backup.
2: I know. Oh God.
0: Well, congratulations. You're one step closer.
2: Oh my God, amazing. Appreciate that so much.
0: There are plenty more chances for you to play Nova's cash or the cars, so make sure you keep it locked to Nova for your winning weekend.
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25: Let's get the party started. See you at the bar, you was hardly talking. That's when I knew that your heart was scarring. Friends to lovers need a part to star in. Like, wait, babe, let me.

0: Adelaide's very own Guy Sebastian on Nova. For your Sunday morning, Jace, Lauren and Clint are in next for your weekend brekkie. I'm so excited about this. The guys are catching up with a world famous medium. His name is David, and I've heard that he connects with Jace, Lauren and Clint's loved ones that they've lost. So make sure you've got tissues in the car ready before you listen to this. Jace, Lauren and Clint are in next.
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17: 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Delays through Mulston. We've got tunnel works happening and causing some issues with road closures at Everard and Barwell Avenues across the weekend. For Hindmarsh, emergency waterworks are affecting Grange Road near Manton Street at Hindmarsh Place. One inbound lane is closed with a 40-kilometre speed limit in place in both directions. 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We're heading for a top of 19 degrees today with sunshine across the day. Right now, we're sitting at 5 degrees. Census night is Tuesday, the 11th of August. There's still time to complete in the census. 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
18: Good morning, I'm Eleanor Quirk. 41 Australian families are continuing to hold out hope that their loved ones will be found alive in Nepal. There are among more than 3,000 who remain missing as the desperate search for survivors of a devastating flood and landslide continues. Australian Antarctic staff based on Macquarie Island are being temporarily evacuated over concerns of the impact of bird flu. The island is currently free of the virus, but authorities fear for their psychological health in the event of mass wildlife deaths. The decision comes after Australia's first case of the virus in a dolphin was detected. And the Beckhams, minus Brooklyn, have joined the audience at Britain's Reading Festival, where Sun Cruz has performed this weekend. He joins a long list of Nepo babies performing at the music event, including Liam Gallagher's son Gene, Gwyneth Paltrow and Chris Martin's son Moses, and Violet Grohl, daughter of Foo Fighters frontman Dave Grohl.
8: Nova.
18: Josh Fraser's fairy tale first season as coach is continuing after Carlton booked a spot in the elimination final. The Blues defeating Melbourne by 19 points at the G. Jagger Smith booting two goals to help his side to the win.
19: We knew they were going to be a threat with the ball in hand. We just tried to shut off their offensive game because we knew that was such a strength of theirs. So it was great effort from our back when I thought it. It was a good team defensive effort.
18: Carlton now face Geelong, the Western Bulldogs taking on Adelaide. And you're up to date on the latest from the newsroom.
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21: Well, good morning, everyone. Welcome to your Sunday. Little PSA. This time next week, Father's Day.
22: Father's Day is next Sunday.
21: Next Sunday is?
22: Father's Day.
21: Father's Day is next Sunday.
22: And tomorrow is the last day of winter, Australia. One day.
23: Congratulations.
21: Let's not brush over Father's Day, though. Like, you got 1 week to get golf clubs and those weird little amusing.
22: What do you want for Father's Day? What's on you?
23: World's best dad mug.
21: Oh, yeah. The boys have got the Father's Day shop at school this week.
22: Oh, yeah. What's normally, what
21: some,
22: comes off
21: that? Golf balls. One year.
22: You don't play golf.
21: No, I don't, Lauren.
22: Okay, great.
23: What about some sort of cologne, like some sort of Old Spice?
22: Oh, that Guy Sebastian one from Chemist Warehouse, actually.
21: Oh, that's so pretty good.
22: It's good. I gave it to my dad.
21: And it's not expensive either.
22: Great. Good gift, guys.
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23: Also, we've got a guest coming up.
22: We're getting serious.
23: And it spun me out. He's a medium. In fact, he's one of the world's best mediums, right?
22: Yes,
23: he's so
22: medium.
23: Hot right now.
22: Which means he talks to spirits.
23: Yeah, and
22: it's going to get very, very personal for you two in particular.
23: Yeah, it will, and it's an amazing listen.
21: I'm a skeptic, but he's bloody good, and you'll hear him
22: he
21: next.
22: He changed your mind.
21: Yeah, oh, absolutely. Mm. David the Medium joins us on the other side of this. Ray, where is my husband? Right across Australia, it is Jace, Lauren and Clint on Nova.

0: morning. Thanks for joining us for your Sunday. This is Weekend Breakfast. You've got Jace, Lauren and Clint on Nova.
1: Our next guest is Australia's most highly rated psychic, clairvoyant and spiritual medium.
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1: Welcome to the show, David the Medium.
0: David the Medium joins us now.
4: Good morning.
5: Lovely to be here. Thank you for having me.
6: Good morning.
4: Now, we've just sat with you for an hour and a half and done.
5: Was it an hour and a half?
4: That was an hour and a half.
5: Wow. That went quick.
0: I'll point out, you and I have something in common. You were a skeptic when it comes to this sort of stuff back in the day.
5: Yeah, I was. Like, I wasn't raised religious. I didn't have a view of the afterlife. And I lived a very normal black and white life. I was working in corporate up until 30, doing criminal prosecution of all things. And I just, never had experience with it.
0: So. And then what was the moment?
5: Well, I actually got recommended by a work colleague of mine to go to a medium. And I thought I would just for the curiosity. Just
4: a bit of fun.
5: Exactly. Yep. Honestly, to see what would pop up. And within 5 minutes of me sitting down with her, she said to me, "You realize you can do this." And I was like, well, no. But long story short, she ran a mentoring class. Went along to a mentoring class, turns out I could do it pretty easily. But I also believe every single person can do what I do.
6: Did it all make sense when she offered you that sort of that advice? Was it sort of penny drop?
5: It did. It made a lot of things in hindsight sort of really stick out, because even as a teenager, I always found my intuition was really strong. Mm. I had really good... I always gave great advice to my friends.
0: Mm. Gotcha.
5: But I just thought that was normal. Like,
0: when you say you went to like a class, is that just honing the skills on how to translate the messages that are coming through?
5: Yeah, basically it was just a little workshop. So it was about helping us see, hear and feel and basically connect with energy, but also coming into translating it. That's it.
6: Before we dive into what you told us, how do you feel post a session like that?
0: Yeah, you must be exhausted.
5: It's a great question, because every time I do a reading for someone, I always feel what their loved ones feel. Mm. And they always feel at peace and they're happy and they're excited to talk as well. Mm. So I always feel their emotions. After I do big live shows and things like that, I'll crash that night. Mm. But, fun little groups like we just did, they're really kind of energizing more than anything else.
6: Yeah.
4: So we took our whole team in and we did a reading, and I have done this once before, David. You and I know each other. I'd spoke on air after the first time I met you. And there's lots of people that would have seen your series that went online. I know you did a lot of Australian celebrities in that as well. Mm. And I came to work and I was like, you will not believe
0: what
4: just happened.
0: She did not shut up about you, to be honest.
4: it's such an emotional and often quite confronting, quite confronting conversation. And we did it as a group of colleagues. And, it's deeply personal how you grieve people and miss people. You must see a lot of things, and you must have to be really delicate in the way you deliver some things to some people.
5: I mean, you're so right, because when I sit down with someone, within 5 minutes of sitting down with them, I'm delving into some very heavy personal topics for them. Like, when we're talking about death or grief, trauma, you really get to know someone very quickly.
0: Can I ask, is there anything you won't pass on?
5: I decided very early on in my career it wasn't up for me to filter anything, because if I'm feeling it for a reason, it's because spirit wants me to pass it on.
0: Yeah, right.
5: Understandably, you do have to be very diplomatic about things, and sometimes we're talking about very, very personal, deep topics.
4: Wow.
6: So what about you and your spirits? Do you have spirits, trying to talk to you about you? Does that make sense?
5: Yeah, a lot of mediums unfortunately have this the same. And I say unfortunately, but we actually can't communicate with our own loved ones.
6: Oh.
5: So I can feel them around me, and I know that I get a lot of guidance from them and I have dreams about them, but I can't talk to them like I talk to yours.
0: Right.
5: And the way that I word that, I think everyone can appreciate it, because, for example, I'm very close with my mum. And when she crosses over, I'm going to want to spend 24/7 in my head talking to her.
4: Yeah.
5: But then I wouldn't be living my life and I wouldn't be learning the lessons I'm meant to be learning. So, I can't talk.
4: Can you switch off? So right now we're just sitting here having a conversation in a radio show. Are there spirits all around us, or you've got it? Is there an on and off switch? You know what I mean? It must be a lot.
5: I learnt very early on to have a good on-off filter.
4: Right.
5: And I tell everyone, I'm David 99% of the time and I'm David the medium the other 1%.
4: Yeah, right.
5: So, and spirits are also very respectful. They know when I'm inverted commas working. And when I'm just doing things like this or just hanging out. So if I was to turn on, I could probably feel them, but my boundaries are just pretty rock solid. So I get a lot of peace in that sense.
0: We are playing back our chat with David the Medium. On the other side of this, we get into our reading, because before we sat down to record the interview, yes, we went off into a room for about an hour and a half with David. Mate, I'm a skeptic, but my God, he hit the nail on the head. We were left in tears. You're going to hear it coming up next on Nova.

0: Good morning, right across Australia. This is Weekend Breakfast on Nova. You got Jace, Lauren and Clint. We're right in the middle of playing back our chat with David the Medium.
1: Please know your son is making his presence very clear. What's your connection with mustard?
2: Our son's name is Dijon.
0: All right, let's dive into what came up with us and
3: the fun part.
4: Like, you can hear us, you can probably hear in our voices, Jace has been, we've had a very emotional morning.
0: So, in that room, my dad came through and you were getting a signal to do with a Wendy. And a Wendy that talks a lot, which was my mother-in-law.
4: Listeners to this show would know.
0: Yeah, as soon as you said...
5: It is your mother-in-law.
0: As soon as you said Wendy, everyone in the room just looked. What signal are you getting for you then to pass on to me, Dad's talking about my mother-in-law?
6: Yeah, so when spirit comes forward for me, it is like a game of translation. So they will use my own brain like a library. They will show me symbols, but I can also hear them talk.
0: Right.
6: So as a medium, I see, hear and feel. And when your father was talking to me, it kind of sounded like a man down the other end of the room yelling out at me.
0: Yeah, right.
6: So I could actually hear his voice. But when he showed me Wendy, for example, I saw Wendy from Peter Pan. So with names, they will usually give me pop culture reference or show me people that I know. And then he said, yeah, well, Wendy, doesn't she talk a lot? Like, I could hear him say that.
4: Oh, my gosh, she does talk a lot. We all
0: we love you, Wendy, but you do talk a lot.
4: But also, like, your dad, who I never met, Paul, but Jace and I spent a lot of really intimate time together when your dad passed away because it was during COVID and you couldn't get across the border and we had just met.
0: Yeah.
4: And what a unique way to meet someone and to be working with someone who's just lost their best mate.
6: And
4: for your dad to come through and say...
0: You were saying he came through and was just slapping Loz on the knee, having a laugh, which is something my dad would do all the time to people. And
4: like knowing that we were connected in that time, it's like it's so emotional. I feel emotional about that, knowing that he knows that I was there for you during those times and we shared those moments together when you couldn't see anyone else.
0: And look, I've said I'm a skeptic with this stuff, but if it brings some sort of closure or makes a person feel good, I'm all for it. And you were saying he was sort of saying move on, like let go, because I think something I always held on to was not being able to be there for the funeral.
6: Yeah. It was definitely giving you the permission to feel that you can let it go.
0: Yeah.
6: And it's sort of his weight to carry, not yours. And I say to everyone, like, you know, if you have a reading with me, I'm not here to change your opinion on anything.
4: No.
6: Like, I'm here to show you that life is a little bit different to the way that we're grown up to believe it has to be. And you don't have to believe in what I do, just listen to what I say. And everyone can make up their own opinions on that and, you know, take it on their own journey. But I'm just appreciative of you coming to sit down with me.
0: I appreciate it. You know, like I said, it was nice. It was closure. Thank you.
6: You're welcome.
0: Yeah, it's something I held on to.
5: Well, for me, it was my my nan who has recently passed, as in a couple of months ago. And I always wanted to tell her. She was always very encouraging of me and becoming a dad one day. And I am going to become a dad in November. And I didn't get the chance to tell her. But she reached out in that moment, which was really cool.
6: You also barefoot a lot of family from a longer time ago as well.
4: Yeah, I remember that.
6: Yeah.
0: Was Nan the way she was described in the room?
5: I think David referenced the fact that he was getting a queen vibe, and we used to reference her as being the queen of the Stanaway family. She looked like the queen.
4: She did look like the queen
6: in my head. Yeah.
5: And you know, brothers and sisters were sort of also named as well, which was quite moving. So thank you.
4: So we just got to have this very unique experience that I know my phone's not going to stop ringing after today with people going, I want to see David. How do I see David? You do these huge shows though, right? What we did was very intimate and small, but you do these shows, like you said, one in London with 1,800 people. You're about to announce a whole range of shows here in Australia.
6: Yeah.
4: What can people expect from the show? Because you don't get that one-on-one.
6: Yeah. Well, see, the best part about the shows is Spirit tailors the audiences that get to go there. So even though I might have, you know, 1,000, 2,000 people in front of me, every single person still leaves with an indirect message. Or you might even leave with a direct message if I read you directly. But
4: so you pick people out of the audience, or the spirits come and then you say whose mum is called it, whatever?
6: Yeah, basically with a live show, I want to be very specific because obviously there is a lot of people that probably could connect with the name, you know, Tim in spirit. So I channel something that's so random and so specific, only one person in the crowd would probably connect with it.
0: Mm-hmm. And then it doesn't matter where you're sitting in the audience.
6: The spiritual Wi-Fi is strong wherever you are. Yeah, that's right. It doesn't matter if you're the front row or the back row. Like, yeah.
4: Because a lot of people would go looking for answers and like, pick me.
6: Yeah, of course.
4: So you just start telling the story and then it's so unique that only one person is like, oh gosh. Or their friends, like, that's her.
6: That's it. But it's so unique in the way, like, you know, even for example, when I did a show up in Townsville back in April, I read for a lady whose family actually crossed over in the SeaWorld helicopter crash. Her father and mother-in-law, unfortunately, were deceased in that event. And her father said to her from spirit, he said, I wanted you to sit next to someone today who understood what you went through. And she was sitting right next to this woman who was a complete stranger to her. And that woman was like, I actually witnessed this firsthand. I saw it happen. And she said,
0: this
6: is all on YouTube. People can watch this.
4: She saw the actual...
6: She saw it with her own eyes.
0: Wow.
6: And she said, the funny thing was, Dave, I wasn't even meant to be sitting next to this lady. I was meant to be sitting on the other side of the theatre, but they had to move me. So this is all on YouTube for people to watch.
4: Oh,
6: but,
4: my
6: God. So there's such uniqueness in the crowd. And this is why every live show is so special in their own way, because spirit will even seat people near each other that are complete strangers, but they will have similar stories.
4: Mm. David, thank you for giving us your time, because I know how busy you are and I know how popular you are. And for anyone who's going to text one of us right now saying, can you send me David's number? No, I can't.
0: You can go to the website though. DavidTheMedium.com has all the details and tickets there. Thanks again for your time, mate. We really appreciate it.
6: Absolute honour. Thank you so much.
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8: Expect closures and detours around Everard and Barwell Avenues in Marlston for T2D works. South Road remains open. Plan ahead at t2d.sa.gov.au. To Cleland, there's flooding on Waterfall Gully Road near Centre Track with water over the road, so take care when passing through. And around Highmarsh, emergency water works affecting Grange Road near Manton Street at Highmarsh Place. One inbound lane closed and speeds down to 40. Think you might be missing out on money at tax time? 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Heading for a top of 19 degrees today, sunny across the day. Right now we're sitting at 8. 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
8: 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Jace, Lauren, and Clint. On Nova. Just when

0: Jace, Lauren and Clint on Nova.
1: Yo, man.
2: Yo.
1: Open up, man.
2: Yo, what do you want, man?
1: My girl just caught me.
2: You made her catch you?
1: I don't know how I let this happen.
2: But who?
1: The girl next door, you know? I don't know what to do.
2: Said it wasn't you.
1: All right.

0: This is Weekend Breakfast on Nova. Welcome to your Sunday. You've got Jace, Lauren and Clint. Guys, they say good things are worth waiting for.
1: Mm-hmm.
0: 23 years is a long wait.
1: That is a long wait.
0: I want to take you back to the year 2003.
1: Mm-hmm.
0: We're heading to the movies to watch How to Lose a Guy in 10 Days.
2: Oh my gosh, I love that movie.
1: What a flick.
2: Do you know what? For my year 12 formal, I wanted to get that yellow dress made.
1: Oh, I know.
0: Oh, I know exactly the dress you're talking about.
2: The lemon dress with the crossover back.
0: Matthew.
2: Every girl wanted it.
0: McConaughey.
1: Yes.
2: Wait, how many years has it been?
0: 23.
2: So what year did that come out?
0: 2003.
2: Oh, yeah. Because I was in year 12 in 2004, so that adds up.
0: We just had that
2: Sorry,
0: chat.
2: I was doing the maths. 2003. Yep, 2004.
0: We did, didn't we?
1: I believe so. Yeah.
0: Had to be there.
1: She's quite enamoured by the film itself.
2: The dress.
0: Gotcha.
2: It's one of the greatest films
0: Kate Hudson
2: of all time.
0: She signed on to produce a sequel. So there was talks that 23 years later, we might get How to Lose a Guy in 10 Days, number 2.
2: Have you seen it?
0: Yes, great movie.
2: It's a great movie.
0: I know, the lemon dress, the exact bit you're talking about. Mm. I love when she goes and stays with his family.
1: Exactly.
0: Funny,
2: great
0: movie.
2: So
0: great movie.
2: Yeah.
0: So a sequel is on the cast.
1: Sequel's dangerous territory.
2: With the same cast.
0: 100%.
1: Dangerous territory.
0: We all learnt with Speed. You shouldn't have done Speed 2.
1: I mean, yeah.
0: Remember the
1: I
0: boat? Mean, oh. Yeah.
2: Well, we just brought The Devil Wears Prada back like 25 years later and everyone loved it.
1: I would say it was teetering on the edge.
0: So would
2: yeah,
0: I.
2: Yeah, but how many people went?
1: I can safely say it now because when we were in it, we were very happy with it. But now I was like,
0: Clint?
1: Just there.
0: I agree.
2: You didn't even come and see it. You left before the movie.
0: No, but I watched it. Huddy and I went and saw it. It was just my 10-year-old and I and these two old birds in the cinema on a Sunday morning.
2: Okay.
0: Yeah. And it was like, I think me being a fan of the first one is what got me through the second.
2: Oh, chicks love this stuff, though. We're fine with it.
0: Sorry, Hannah, what did you just say then?
2: Chicks love this stuff.
0: I'm glad you said that. Time for a game.
2: The cheesier, the better for us.
0: Been a while since we've done Blockbuster Lauren. If there is one thing that still shocks me to this day, it's the lack of big mainstream movies you have seen.
1: Yes. Now, for the children driving in the cars right now, can you explain what Blockbuster is?
0: Place we all used to hang out on Friday nights and discuss movies, and then you would borrow them like a library with movies in it.
1: Can you explain to the children what a library is?
0: So here's the go. I'm going to play you some grabs of movies. Let's see if you know what they are and if you've seen them. Lauren, these are all rom-coms.
2: This is my area of expertise.
1: This is your wheelhouse.
0: You should nail this. Movie number one.
3: Marry me.
1: Can I have a crack?
2: Is that when... It's not when Harry...
1: Is that 50 First Dates?
0: No.
2: I don't know.
0: There's a clue in...
2: Who chose
0: There's this? A clue in here to the title of the movie.
2: Marry Me.
3: Marry Me. Because I'd like to date you.
0: The Proposal.
2: I've never even heard of that.
1: Haven't you?
0: Really?
1: I've seen it.
2: Who's
0: Sandra
2: in
0: Bullock?
2: It?
1: Yes.
2: Yeah, never heard of it.
1: Wow.
2: Am I missing out? That put on the list this weekend?
0: You'll get this one.
1: Hold on, Paul.
4: I was petting my walrus all morning and I was thinking about you the whole time.
5: Okay, pervert, I think that you should leave.
4: What? I'm just joking around because of what we talked about yesterday.
2: I have no idea. I was petting
0: my walrus. Great movie, hey, Clint.
1: I don't know. What did he say, though?
2: Is that when Harry met Sally?
4: I was petting my walrus all morning and I was thinking about you the whole time.
5: Okay, pervert, I think that you should leave.
4: What? I'm just joking around because of what we talked about yesterday.
0: Are you kidding?
1: Is that 50 First Dates?
0: It is 50 First Dates, correct.
2: Is that where he loses his memory?
0: Yeah.
2: And he goes,
0: Tom.
2: Hi, I'm Tom. Two-second Tom.
0: Yeah.
2: Yeah, I have seen
0: Great
2: that.
0: Great movie.
2: I don't remember the bit about the walrus, though.
0: Yeah, he worked at the water park, remember? Like SeaWorld.
2: I think I've got a memory problem with movies.
0: You'll remember this one. This one was huge.
6: Gal?
7: Is that him?
8: What are you doing here?
6: What are you doing here?
7: Do you guys know each other?
8: What's going on?
6: What are you doing here?
7: Hey, Nana.
2: Is that when Harry met
0: Sally? Even that scene.
1: Sure?
0: That scene is
2: Play
0: iconic.
2: Play it again.
6: Gal?
7: Is that him?
8: What are you doing here?
6: What are you doing here?
7: Do you guys know each other?
8: What's going on?
6: What are you doing here?
7: Hey, Nana.
1: This is like 50 First movies.
0: Emma Stone. Steve Carell, Ryan Gosling.
2: What is it?
0: Crazy Stupid Love.
2: I haven't seen it.
0: Oh my God!
1: What happened? You're meant to be the rom-com queen.
2: Could you do The Holiday or Love Actually or actually a good rom-com?
0: Have you not seen Crazy Stupid Love?
1: You got another one?
0: Go home right now.
1: Have you got another one?
0: Last one.
1: Okay.
0: If you don't get this, I'm going home.
2: Oh, perfect.
3: Everyone in the world knows who you are.
0: Throw it.
3: My mother has trouble remembering my name.
9: The fame thing isn't really real, you know.
0: Don't.
2: Notting Hill.
0: Yes.
2: Notting Hill. The greatest.
0: I honestly, I was like, if When Harry Met Sally comes out of your mouth,
1: it was a good film, though.
2: Why didn't you have When Harry Met Sally on there?
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9: 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We're heading for a top of 19 degrees today. Sunny across the day. 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
12: Good morning, I'm Eleanor Quirk. Australian troops could soon be deployed in Nepal with the desperate search for survivors of a landslide continuing. 41 Australians are among the more than 3,000 people still missing after the disaster wiped out entire villages near the Tibetan border. More than 600 now confirmed dead. One Nation's rise in popularity is continuing after they claimed victory in a previously safe Labor seat in WA. The Minor Party winning the Secret Harbour by-election election with 57% on a two-party preferred basis. Health advocates are calling for stronger government oversight on sports supplements as unverified products flood the Australian market. Doctors are reporting an increase in patients suffering organ complications tied to untested supplements commonly promoted by influencers. And Tom Cruise is set to reprise the role that sparked his romance with Nicole Kidman, releasing a video to announce a Days of Thunder sequel alongside his soon-to-be co-star Anne Hathaway. Nova Sport. Carlton will face Geelong in an elimination final after winning their wildcard clash against Melbourne by 19 points. Despite the loss, D's coach Stephen King says he's proud of what his side's achieved this season.
0: You tell me at the start of the year we'll go from 7 wins to 15, I'd sign up for that every day of the week. So, I don't want to get too greedy and look back too much, but I know we've got so much more to add in different phases of our game, and that's the exciting part for me as a coach.
12: And you're up to date on the latest from the newsroom.
13: Jase, Lauren and Clint.
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15: Good morning, everyone, and happy Sunday morning. What
16: Hello.
15: Are you getting up to?
16: Sunday morning, and spring is coming, guys. Last weekend of winter.
17: Easy like Sunday morning.
15: This time next week, hopefully I'll be eating the Alice in Wonderland pancakes in bed.
17: Is that
15: for Father's
17: Day? Is that your aim? That's what you want.
16: Are you a big pancake parlour family? Because it was your wife Lou's birthday during the week and you ordered her pancake parlour pancakes for her breakfast at home.
15: Yeah, we don't mind them. Like, it's special
16: How
15: treats.
16: How do they travel?
15: Not bad. Just give them a little nuke.
16: Not bad or not
15: a
16: bad?
15: A nuke in the microwave.
17: Oh, microwave.
15: Yeah, like, it's a pancake.
17: But you know what?
16: But don't they come with ice cream and stuff on?
15: Yeah, no, that all comes like...
16: And you put that in the microwave?
15: No. You it's like a degustation. You make it yourself. Deconstruct it.
17: And what do you have on said pancakes? Because I'm just a maple syrup kind of guy.
15: Oh, I'm not a maple syrup guy. I'm a maple sauce.
16: Yeah. I'm actually a lemon and sugar.
17: I love lemon and sugar.
16: Yum. Yum.
15: Hey, guys, let's get into it. We've got a big hour of the show. Coming up next, we're talking lemons and not the sort that we'd like to have in our little... drinks.
17: No, but still, it might leave a sour taste in your mouth.
15: Absolutely. I'll explain more on the other side of this. Harry Styles, Dance No More, right across Australia at his weekend breakfast on Nova.

0: Jase, Lauren and Clint, this is Weekend Breakfast on Nova.
1: We're talking car sales.
2: Oh, no, we
1: car
2: threw sales. The rundown out.
3: No, we're talking about you're in the market for a new car.
1: Yes.
3: Jase is, how long has he been talking about getting a new car?
1: Well, I got the Raptor. I'm happy with the Raptor.
2: Okay.
1: Got the Ford Raptor.
3: This morning you were looking at Cadillacs.
1: Just in case they take the Raptor back.
3: Oh, he wanted a Cadillac this morning. And then you were getting, what was the other one? The one that looks like a Range Rover that's not a Range Rover that you wanted?
2: The Eka?
3: No, the Jaku.
2: I made a Jaku J5.
3: We went through the Kias for a while. Now, there has been a report and a big review that has come out that says nearly 1/3 of sampled used cars that are advertised online, the odometers has been wound back by at least 25,000 kilometres. Is that what it's called?
1: Odometer.
3: Not the odometer.
1: The odometer.
3: Who left me in charge of the story about cars,
1: did you really
3: guys?
1: Think it was called that?
3: Odometer. What's it called?
1: Odometer. The odometer.
3: The what?
1: The abdominal.
2: Not the
1: abdominal.
2: That sounds like some.
1: Hang on, stop saying.
2: That sounds like an ab machine.
1: Odometer.
2: That's
3: odometer. Right. It's an O-D-O meter.
2: Odometer.
1: Odometer.
3: Also known as an odometer.
2: No, that sounds like an enema. No, it's odometer.
1: They're winding the speed thing back.
2: Yeah.
3: Not the speed, the distance.
2: The clicker.
3: Are you all right, mate? The distance. They're winding them back by 25,000 kilometres.
1: I know, the odometer.
3: Hence. Wow, ripping off. Ripping off buyers.
2: Just have one more go.
3: Which can't say Friday. Off you go.
2: Put it down.
3: What
2: put
3: are they winding back, Jase?
1: The Indomina.
3: Okay. Oh, you're getting worse. You're getting further from the pin. I don't know how you're progressively getting further and further away.
1: What's on the Indomina?
3: Well, the campaign is Don't Buy a Regret. They're doing a big investigation into it and they're going to try and make it more regulated because people are buying lemons.
1: You know, the problem is there's a lot of people out there driving lemons.
4: Whenever I would go into a car wash, it would actually start leaking from the roof. It was an actual nightmare. It used to conk out every time I was at the lights or if the revs got too low. So in order to stop that, I used to have to rev the crap out of it.
3: Constantly.
4: And people thought I was like trying to drag race them and I was like complete bogey. And then
1: also, one of my favourite callers we ever had was the guy whose car can't reverse. So at shopping centres, he would only park if he could drive through the parking spot.
3: Yeah, that's right. There was a woman who every time she indicated the windscreen, no, the water squirted, like the windscreen wiper cleaner. Game on.
1: I'll tell you what, 13, 24, 10, what's wrong with your car?
3: Oh, there's some shockers out there.
1: If you used to drive a lemon and there was something bad.
3: One of my friends, you could only get out of the passenger side door, so she'd have to climb in and out to drive it.
1: That's
3: she
1: strong.
3: Couldn't get in the driver's side
1: yeah,
3: door.
1: I've had a mate
3: she'd
1: like
3: have to
1: that.
3: Climb in
1: the it was like Jukes of Hazard style. He climbed through the window every time.
3: Yeah. Oh, no. I've never thought about the window. Always the passenger side.
1: 13 24 10 is our number to join us on the air. What was wrong with your car?
2: Have did one you, more crack.
1: Did you used to drive a lemon with a high abdominal? You say it.
3: No, I'm tapping out. I admitted I didn't know what it was.
1: Indomina.
2: Odometer.
1: Odometer. Did I do it?
2: Odometer.
1: Odometer.
3: Got it.

0: This is Nova. You've got Jace, Lauren and Clint for your Sunday morning. 13 24 10 is our number. We're asking, what's wrong with your car? Are you driving a lemon?
1: Yeah, plenty was wrong with my first car, which was a beige-coloured Ford Laser.
0: Beige.
1: A 1982 or 3 model.
2: A beige? Ford Laser. You should do that little red Corvette song and rename it into your little beige.
1: That's
2: Ford
1: a good
2: Laser.
1: Idea. You know the boxy hatchbacks.
2: Yeah.
1: Anyway,
0: did it have the plastic on the back window where it's like the awning?
1: I think it did. Yeah. Anyway, it was missing an entire front. Like the front of the car was missing. As in, it was just
0: the engine was exposed.
2: Amazing.
1: Exposed.
2: That's really doing heaps, isn't it?
1: Yeah. And then I went to pick apart.
2: Pick apart, which was a different colour
1: to the car. So I was
0: driving around with a different colour grill.
2: How's the song go?
1: Don't leave that car just sitting in a heap. Come to Pick Apart, where everything's cheap. From secondhand parts to secondhand cars, from doors to a wheel to
2: a bumper bar.
1: Now I'm Pick Apart.
2: Pick apart.
0: So they've got.
2: Did you not have that out?
1: There's plenty on the shelf. You pick apart and do it all yourself.
2: Oh my God.
1: Check out the part with the car that's right. You're sure to find it. There's hundreds on site.
2: Yeah, everything's there, see? Didn't you have that out in Queensland?
0: Right, go on. They say advertising doesn't work.
2: It absolutely does. You've got a good jingle.
0: Hello, Mel.
1: Hey, Mel. Been to Pick Apart?
3: Hello. I didn't go to Pick Apart, but I went to another one like Pick Apart.
2: Oh, yeah?
3: No, but my car was stuck. It was my first car in third gear. And at 18, I was like, what do I do?
0: Oh, no.
3: So I just accelerated the beep out of it.
0: Oh, to rev high.
3: Yeah.
1: Oh,
3: it took. It was really embarrassing.
2: Well, how long did you drive it like that for, love?
3: Right. For like